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1: Three staccato cries of Mayday and an eyewitness report of a mid-air explosion is about all that is known this morning of the British Columbia air disaster, which yesterday claimed 52 lives.
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2: 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And nobody knew how long it was going to last. I think my dad was secretly a little worried about my future. Apparently my elder brother told me once that he would say, I haven't said anything to little Roddy, but I'd be worried about his future, what he's going to be doing. But it's so important. I mean, they all encouraged me. Both my brothers chipped in to help me buy a good acoustic guitar. So I'm deeply indebted to them.
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Guaranteed human.

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1: 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That is the power of the song and the power of the performer. 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
2: That was probably during a period where I thought that songwriting had somehow gone away and eluded me and flown off somewhere. I would look back in wonderment and think, how did I write these songs? You know, because some of them are pretty good. But then, and I had to bring up my old mate Jim Cregan again. He came along and he inspired everything. He was the catalyst. So it fired up the required elements in me to start writing again.
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2: 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Ever since, you know, I got sober, like, things have been really coming together for me in every way, in every sense of the word. You know, it's like my playing, I feel like I'm excelling. I'm very ambitious, you know, I'm very creative. I have like a little jam studio downstairs in my house, and I sit in there for at least a couple hours to 3 hours a day and jamming with loops and all kinds of stuff just to keep, you know, my chops up. And it's been really, really great for my playing.
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Yep, we're mourning all those people driving to work who aren't catching all this variety on the bus. Our thoughts are with them during their difficult commute.

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14: We all stayed at the Chateau in bedrooms, along with my producer Gus Dudgeon and Bernie, who wrote the lyrics. And I used to get up, and same time as Bernie, I went down to breakfast. Bernie would be typing. Bernie typing, not Bernie Taupin. And he would give me a lyric. And I would have my breakfast, and I would have a croissant, and wander over to the electric piano. We had our instruments set up around the breakfast table, a guitar amp, a bass amp, and a drum kit, and the electric piano, and a mic. And I would sit down and write a song to those lyrics. I'd wake the band up, because I'd be playing and singing, and they'd come down and having their breakfast, or even before they started, they would join in, and we would write the song straight away. After we'd finish, we'd go straight over to the other side. Maybe we'd write two, but mostly one. Start the day off with a song, and go off to the other side of the courtyard to the studio and record the song, and then write in the studio.
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1: Oh, the whole process was absolute fun. And, you know, because in the old days when we used to make albums, you know, in the 80s and the early 90s, we'd all go into the pub for about 3 hours and get blind drunk and then go into the studio and try and make music. Invariably, when you listen back to it the next day, it was totally useless. So it just took up so much time of being in the studio, you know, and away from your family and everything. But this, the way we did this, there were months where I wouldn't see Kevin and we'd just do it through the computers. He'd send me over, you know, a chord sequence. I'd try and fit some lyrics to it, send it back to him, then he'd send it back to me. Then we only went into the studio a few times to put some real drums on and do the vocals. Otherwise, it was all done at Kevin's house and my house, which is wonderful with Pro Tools.
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2: What's shaking, fellow sports fans? It's Andy West. Let's take a look back on this day in sports history, July 2nd. We'll start off today in 1986. Boston Red Sox pitcher Roger Clemens suffers his first loss of the season to Toronto. It would leave him one win short of the American League record for consecutive wins to start the season. He was 14-0. He'd finish the season 24-4 and win the American League MVP. Today in 1995, LA Dodgers pitcher Hideo Nomo is the first Japanese player to be selected for a Major League Baseball All-Star game when he is named to the National League squad. And today in 2008, after months and months of courtroom litigation and an ongoing effort by the city to save the team, the Supersonics and the city of Seattle come to a settlement that officially allows the team to move to Oklahoma City. The team would pay Seattle $75 million for terminating their lease with the Key Arena and would then leave the city that they had played in for 41 years.
1: Now you know. 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

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Here are the top Whitney Houston songs that you've thumbed up. Number 3. I'm Your Baby Tonight.

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That's birthday. 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Gary.

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10: I got very cheerful because it reminded me of that such a joyous time in my life. And you can imagine just the camaraderie of being with a group of people you loved who made music together and who were in the ascendancy and they were clicking together so well. This is I call it the finely tuned album because we'd made two albums as a band with Davy Johnston and this was our third and fourth. And it was such a wonderful time. I mean, everything just clicked cozy. We were very happy people. There were no arguments. Everybody got on with each other. Our producer was, and Bernie were our fifth and sixth members of the band. It was such a joyous experience to be so young, so successful, and still have the hunger to be even more successful. And this is the album that really launched me. I was very successful up to then, but this one launched me into another level of success.
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1: There's a few tours where I've actually had to stop in the middle of a show, literally standing on stage with a crowd of 60,000 people, just to take it all in and go, man, I'm not only one of the luckiest people that's alive on planet Earth right now, I am one of the luckiest people that's ever lived to be in this band, to be on this stage, and to be in front of a U2 crowd playing our music.
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100.3, the bus. Drop powers with an extreme heat warning through the remainder of the day. Scattered showers throughout central Iowa as well. It's fuel on the bus. Memory.

0: 104.3 The Bus. It's Rob Powers. Good afternoon. Thanks for riding along as we get set for the 4th of July weekend. You want to make it over to Tony Wink's Factory of Fireworks. You've got a lot of stuff going on, Tony. What's going on this weekend with fireworks?
1: Business is booming, man. We're down here in Winterset, and I don't know if you can hear in the background, but the store is slammed, and we're open till midnight. It's not too late for people to come in, and here's the deal. When people come in the store, all they got to do is find their way to Winterset, big grill out front, big red and white building that says fireworks have been here 9 years. And people that come in know, we want everybody else to know, the more you spend, the more we throw in for freebies. And we do a really good job of that, Rob. And I tell you, we've built this business on repeat business and having people come in, and we're so appreciative of it. And this is the place to go. And I'm so proud of my staff. We all shoot fireworks, you know, so we can watch it on TV here and the scanners, everything will scan. But it doesn't always tell the whole story. And so that's where we come in, and we try to help you build the best show you can for the budget that you have. And I don't care if it's $200 or $2,000. We can make an awesome show out of it. And that's the fun of being in the fireworks business.
0: Now, there's probably all kinds of different fireworks you have there. Do you guys have those packs for some of us who just don't know what to put together? We would want to come in and buy a pack of stuff.
1: We do. We've got the party packs, the assortments. We've got a ton of that stuff. And if I get a chance to talk to you, I end up steering you over to some other stuff, and you get, you know, it's, yeah, for sure. You can come in and just grab the stuff and roll the party. But there's so much stuff in here. It's like a little hidden gem. You know, I've got so many different products that it can be overwhelming for people too. And that's why they come in and grab it. But yeah, we've got all that stuff.
0: All right. What's the best way to find you guys?
1: Just come to Winterset, Highway 16992. We're right at the corner there. Just look for it looks like a fireworks store, all the fireworks, American flags, and the big gorilla and big red and white building.
0: Yeah, you can also check them out online. 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
47: Extreme heat warning ends tonight. This afternoon, a chance of showers and thunderstorms mainly after 3. Otherwise, partly sunny, a high of 91. Continuing overnight with a low of 73 degrees. Continuing tomorrow, a chance of showers and thunderstorms, heat index as high as 103. There is a chance of showers in the morning on Independence Day. Otherwise, mostly sunny, a high of 91. That's your forecast. I'm Peyton Hylock from News Radio 1040 WHO.
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100.3, the bus. It's Rob Powers. Good seeing y'all last night. We were down on Court Avenue. Michelob Ultra team cheering on Team USA. Big win last night. Now they face Belgium on Monday. Let's go.

100.3 The Bus, a little bit after 4. It's Rob Powers. It's underway tomorrow over the Iowa State Fairgrounds, the 35th Speedway Motors Heartland Nationals. It's the Good Guys Car Show. We'll be out there tomorrow from 11 to 1. I'll be hanging out. I'll tell you all about it after Mr. 100.3 The Bus.

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Hey, it's Rob Powers. 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

0: 100.3 The Bus. We play everything. Rob Powers, thanks for riding along on what's not a Friday, but feels like a Friday headed into your 4th of July weekend. Hopefully you are geared up for this 4th of July. I was reading some 4th of July fun facts. Americans about to spend $9.5 billion for 4th of July food. Sounds like a plan. $4 billion will be spent on beer and wine this weekend. 4th is America's top beer drinking holiday. Hell yeah. American made. 150 million hot dogs are eaten each 4th of July. 16,000 fireworks displays are held each 4th of July. 44% of Americans will attend. 640 folks, though, will end up in the emergency room with fireworks-related issues. So be careful this weekend, for goodness sake. And finally, have a lot of fun, right? Enjoy your friends, enjoy your family, and celebrate America's 250. Let's go.
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100.3, the bus, Rob Powers. Hoping you'll join me tomorrow. 35th Speedway Motors Heartland Nationals will be over at the Iowa State Fairgrounds from 11 to 1. It's Friday, Saturday, and Sunday all this weekend. Classic cars, hot rods, customs, muscle cars, so much more. Hope to see you there with 100.3 of the bus.

0: 100.3 The Bus, a little bit after 6. Rob Powers, thanks for having us on. Headed into your 4th of July weekend. So, hey, mark it down. Still some time. 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
11: 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Done a lot of jamming with him, and Tower Power goes way back with me to the early days of when I played with Santana, and so... You know, when I was 15, I used to sit in with those guys too, so I've known them forever.
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1: My dad was a big fan of Duke Ellington, Count Basie, you know, Quincy Jones, Bolasette. I mean, he turned me on to, like, you know, all the greatest jazz musicians because he was a jazzer. And yeah, I grew up and with all that. And then I got myself, you know, I kind of went towards the blues. I started listening a lot to, you know, Albert King. You know, I started jamming around in the city a lot at Stone Corner, which was Michael Bloomfield's old club in San Francisco, with Elvin Bishop, and I made friends with Elvin. Elvin took me to Fillmore West in San Francisco and introduced me to BB, and I remember being on stage with BB when I was 13, you know, with Bill Graham. Met Bill Graham, too. It was just, you know, amazing time.
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100.3 The Bus. It's Rob Powers. Tomorrow, going to be hanging out at the Good Guys Car Show. And of course, it's tomorrow, Saturday, and Sunday at the Iowa State Fairgrounds. I'll be there tomorrow, 11 to 1. Hope to see you there. 100.3 The Bus. 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